0: picture alone. You said she's scared of me. I mean, I don't see what she sees, but maybe it's 'cause I'm wearing your cologne.
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1: 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Just checking in. I know there's a lot going on right now. 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
1: Hey, it's me. Just checking in. I know there's a lot going on right now. So, how you feeling?